Tell me that it's evolution. Well, you know, we all want to change the world. But when you talk about disruption, don't you know that you can count me out?

0: we don't love to see the plan.
1: I don't know.
0: You ask me for a contribution. Well, you know, we all do what we can. But if you want money for people with minds that hate, all I can tell you is, brother, you have to wait.

0: I picked it up right away. Until the machine comes on.
1: I don't know, maybe you can change that. Maybe it's too old of a machine. I don't know.
0: Mm.
1: I'll have to check it and see. You guys just get home?
0: Hmm?
1: You guys just got home?
0: Yeah.
1: I'm still on break at the liquor store.
0: Oh, you're going to work?
1: I'm at the liquor store right now.
0: Oh, you're in the liquor store.
1: Yeah,
0: okay.
1: I'm just on break.
0: Oh, okay. So what's new?
1: Honestly, I talked to Mom earlier and we couldn't talk much. So, not too hot today. Not like
0: I was still sweating.
1: I know.
0: I was still sweating. I think I catched the cold a little bit yesterday.
1: Geez.
0: Now, yesterday. I was cold when I was sleeping. And on today, I was not warm, but I was sweating like a pig, you know. This is sometimes.
1: So what, last night you caught a cold, you think?
0: Yeah.
1: Sleeping.
0: Yeah, it could be.
1: Mom always wants the window. You know what? If I have the door open, I'm cold.
0: Yeah.
1: I have to keep it closed.
0: Mm-hmm.
1: Mom, she's a little heater.
0: Yeah.
1: So
0: that daily, now you want to go to New Brunswick with that old truck.
1: I know. He's leaving. Why didn't you tell him? He needed tires. He got them somewhere else. Why didn't you tell him?
0: What?
1: He didn't ask you, eh?
0: For what? No, he...
1: He needed tires for his truck.
0: He needs what?
1: He needed tires.
0: Oh, he needs tires.
1: He bought them somewhere else.
0: Oh, he bought them already.
1: Yeah, shit.
0: He
1: didn't know what to get them from you.
0: No, in tires, you know.
1: You can't make
0: it. It's very hard. So,
1: yeah.
0: Okay. These guys, you know.
1: I know.
0: So.
1: Well, he was saying you do a really good job on brake. How do you do a shitty job? You don't lift the air out or something? I don't know. He says you do amazing brakes.
0: Yeah. Well, it's always better. Maybe Mama plays you with her hands.

0: Two more weeks to go, and they're going to take the chains off and let us out of school. Are you ready? Rock and roll!
1: You probably know just about everybody at Pacific High. The freaks. The jocks. The low riders. And the high rollers. The low riders. And the high rollers. The surfers.

0: Daryl blends in with the scenery.
1: I was asking if you were new here because I haven't seen you around before.
2: I keep a low profile.
0: But Bobby has other plans.
1: I want you to run for student body president.
2: You're crazy.
1: I prefer to think of it as inspiration.
0: And they both got competition. Christine Alexander, the girl who has everything and will do anything to keep it.
3: Beauty. I can't compete with that. It's gonna be bozo time. Trust me.
0: They're all on the verge of something wonderful. Because it's almost summer. And there's more to high school than fun. There's romance after class.
4: Wait till you see me in some real glad rags, baby. You think your eyes are throwing a party for your face.
0: There's music after dark. And there's politics.
5: I'm not the most popular person in this school, but neither are most of you.
0: After lunch. But is there life after the senior prom?
6: Buddy, buddy, what I want to know is where's the motel room?
0: Terrific new songs. An exciting new cast. And a very special movie. Almost summer. The time when it all comes together. Almost. Aren't you glad it's almost summer?

Don't help for an hour.

0: what the matter is.
1: Zero.
0: Or what it's all about either.
1: Zero.
0: But whenever I desire it,
1: zero.
0: Then one of them is bound to shout.
1: Zero.
0: Yes, sir.
1: Zero.
0: Don't you have to pause it?
1: Zero.
2: Before we start, I want you all to know that I've had to use every persuasive power I possess to get Russell in front of this microphone here. He's a most unassuming young man in spite of his cheerfulness. And I'd like
3: to... Oh, Uncle Tommy, it isn't that I had any objection to coming along.
2: Oh, no, no, I'm sure that...
3: But I don't like talking about myself, especially on the air. Just because I've managed to fluke a VA doesn't work.
2: Yes, now, just a minute, Russell, just
3: yes.
2: a minute. May I tell the children the story that lays behind your B.A. degree?
3: You promised Mother.
2: Oh, yes. I know. But Mother's let me off that promise. Haven't you, Mrs. Turner? Yeah, you see.
3: Great.
2: Now, just a minute. You listen, Russell. You relax for a second or two. Just sit down on this chair here by the microphone. That's it. And you give me your crutches, would you? That's it. Thank you. Now, don't you dare to interrupt me. Well, children, I'm sure that every one of you listening to News and Interviews this afternoon, you've all heard of Franklin D. Roosevelt, the late President of the United States, and also Miss Marjorie Lawrence, the Australian operatic star. Both of these world-famous personalities possessed amazing talent. They were crippled with infantile paralysis. And yet, in spite of it all, their courage enabled them to carry on in their respective careers. And here this afternoon, in this studio at 3DB, is another example of what sublime courage, cheerfulness can do in the face of physical disability. And so, as an example to all of us, who are perhaps inclined to grumble and grizzle at nothing at all, I want you, Mrs. Turner, sitting over there, to permit me to ask your son a few questions.
4: Certainly.
2: Thank you very much indeed, Mrs. Turner.
3: Gosh, I haven't got a leg to stand on, have I?
2: Oh, yes, you have, Russell. You've got two. Well, you see what I mean by cheerfulness, children. Now, come on here, up by the mic. That's comfy. Good. Now tell us, when were you first crippled with infantile paralysis, Russell?
3: Well, ever since I can remember. 2 years of age, so they tell me.
2: 2 years of age.
3: Yes.
2: And you've been smiling ever since?
3: Well, I've always tried to.
2: Marvellous. Now, you went to school as a boy, didn't you?
3: Sure thing.
2: Where?
3: Well, I entered the Campbell Grammar School
2: when I was allowed to sit up. That was when I was 8 years of age.
4: Yes, that would be in a wheelchair?
2: Yes.
4: And by the way, I understand you did very well at Campbell.
2: Fairly well, I suppose.
4: Mm-hmm. You tell us.
2: Well, I managed to matriculate at 15. Then I did leaving honours and graduated to crutches.
4: I see. You mean you were in a wheelchair during all your school days at Campbell?
2: That's right.
4: Well, now, Russell, I do happen to know that many of your old masters are listening in to you this afternoon, and...
2: Gosh, are they? I'll bet they don't like that old very much.
4: Oh, come, come, I didn't mean it that way, Russell. I must watch my P's and Q's with a B.A., mustn't I? Anyhow, they are listening to you, and what's more, quite a number of your old school pals are as well, Russell.
2: Well, if that's the case, Uncle Tommy, here's my chance to thank them over the air for all they did for me, pushing me back all over the place, tipping me out, and helping me in a thousand different ways. I'll never forget their kind. Good old Campbell Grammar.
4: And good old Russell, too. By the way, I understand that you learned shorthand and typewriting in your spare time.
2: That's so, Uncle Tommy. I put in a year at a business college, and I've found it's come in very useful indeed. Shorthand particularly, for it's meant that I've been able to take all my lecture notes at the university in shorthand. What's more, it's very funny.
4: Funny? Well, what's funny?
2: Been able to read them back afterwards.
4: Oh, I see. It's more than I can do with my shorthand, Russell. By the way, tell me, what age were you when you entered the university?
2: 17.
4: 17? So you graduated in 5 years?
2: 4 years.
4: What do you mean, 4 years?
2: 17 from 21 is 4, Uncle Tommy.
4: Oh, yes, yes. Good job my housemaster at Winchester isn't listening, isn't he? Well, congratulations, Russell. To graduate in 4 years is a great effort. Now, I understand that you're going to be a lawyer.
2: That is so.
4: And you're going to get that LLB degree at 22?
2: Well, that remains to be seen.
4: You gave the wrong answer then, Russell.
2: How?
4: You should have replied like you did before. That is so.
2: Oh, thanks. You're not such a bad mimic yourself.
4: Anyhow, Russell, we do wish you the very best of luck. And when some of the children who are listening to you now grow up and perhaps become involved in litigation, I hope they will remember the legal name of Russell Franklin Turner and become some of your clients.
2: I hope so.
4: Well, Russell, just one final question. How did you come to take your second name of Franklin?
2: Well, it just happened to be chosen for me, but the circumstances turned out to be very appropriate.
4: Oh, why?
2: Well, the late Franklin Delano Roosevelt has always been my hero.
4: Ah, well spoken, sir. Well, now, I would like to thank your charming mother here for bringing you along this afternoon, especially as it's such a wet afternoon, and I do happen to know it's meant putting off an important engagement. And I'm sure your little chap, Russell, will be an inspiration to all children listening in. And in my humble capacity, well, I feel better for it. Thanks again, and the very best of luck in the world.
2: Thank you very much, Uncle Tommy, and cheerio to you all, girls and boys. Keep smiling always.
4: Well, children, this is Station 3DB and 3LK. In news and interviews this afternoon, you have been listening to Russell F. Turner of White Horse Road, Balding, age 21, who's just secured his BA at the Melbourne University, and he has infantile paralysis. But he's not allowed this to interfere with his career in front of him, and I'm sure it will be a brilliant one. And we hope, as he does, that it won't be long before he's getting about by himself and driving his own car with special manual control.

7 7 7 7 7 7 7 7 7 7 7 7 7 7 7 7 7 7 7 7 7 7 7 7 7 7 7 7 7 7 7 7 7 7 7 7 7 7 7 7 7 7 7 7 7 7 7 7 7 7 7 7 7 7 7 7 7 7 7 7 7 7 7 7 7 7 7 7 7 7 7 7 7 7 7 7 7 7 7 7 7 7 7 7 7 7 7 7 7 7 7 7 7 7 7 7 7 7 7 7 7 7 7 7 7 7 7 7 7 7 7 7 7 7 7 7 7 7 7 7 7 7 7 7 7 7 7 7 7 7 7 7 7 7 7 7 7 7 7 7 7 7 7 7 7 7 7 7 7 7 7 7 7 7 7 7 7 7 7 7 7 7 7 7 7 7 7 7 7 7 7 7 7 7 7 7 7 7 7 7 7 7 7 7 7 7 7 7 7

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0: How much is it?
1: Again.
2: Time alert. There is a theft from a vehicle on Balmoral Drive between 5 o'clock p.m. and 5.05 p.m. September 6th. The passenger door had been left unlocked. Personal accessories were taken from the vehicle. If you have any information that may be helpful, please contact Peel Regional Police at 453-3311. And we'd like to share some good news. Two arrests have recently been made, one last week and one this week. Last week, an individual was arrested and charged with 12 area break and enters, two robberies, and a stolen auto. This week, an individual was arrested and charged in a number of office smash and grabs in the Rutherford Road, Kennedy Road, and Clarence area. It's believed that this individual was responsible for 30 to 40 break and enters in the area. If you would like one of our staff to repeat this message, please contact 793-5484.
3: Yes.
4: No. Because it's good. But I wanted to, but I thought you won't let me.
5: Can you hold, babe? I just have to go.
4: Okay.
5: It's okay, I can do. Hold on, okay?
4: Okay.

0: doctor?
1: Mm-hmm.
0: Did you have your dinner yet?
1: Yes. Oh, no. I didn't take a shower. Oh, yeah, I did take a shower. I want...
2: Dr. Shale is so disappointed with you.
0: With me? Why?
2: Because of the burgers and fries you ordered.
0: Uh-huh. Sit down, sir.
3: Just go downstairs?
0: Yeah, yeah. Right there.
3: Okay.
0: Go downstairs and wait for your mom.
3: Okay.
0: Okay? Okay, bye-bye.
3: Bye.

0: Nokias lean over and you stop it. Respect that, because that tune is a wicked tune and a long time we play it, and we still have played all 5 years from now. Alright? Sounds like Manhattan. Alright?
1: And now for this one, we

0: separate a boogie. Now this one dedicated to everybody about, yeah. Musical thing called This Love. Original style. 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Come quick, man. We have selection to play tonight, man. Want a light? Any kind of torch, man. 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Musical thing called This Love.
1: The rigging and jigging to Daddy JB crew. Long way booging up on the microphone.
0: And see it? Booging like the operator.
1: Love to his power partner, Dr. Sid.
0: He's the man.

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hvad det tænkt.

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1: Now, Ewa, you see next week?
2: I'm a bird knight, and I would like one of a reach, you know? 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On our ramp with that. So all the over 25's easy, respect some nostalgia business. Well, all right, car quarter of a century. When I ramp with that, easy. No selector, fix up your business. No, I was going to come down for this different style. Oh, yeah, to my selector, yeah, no style of this one. But it's all a special.

0: Let them control the area and select a lovely man. Oh, come down. No, come my selector.
1: Oh, yeah.
0: No variable, no comfy, river, no up

Boys and girls, attention please. 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And then smoke a cigarette and put in wave for answer waves. 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Mostaza, orégano, hierba buena, volare, cantare. Ready now, listen to me. One, two, three, four.

0: Why are you here?
1: Because you gave me a ride.
0: No, I mean, why are you here? Like, why were you hitchhiking? What's up? Are you running away from something?
1: No, I'm not running away from something.
0: Did you commit a crime?
1: I didn't commit a crime.
2: Well, what was it then? You did something bad.
1: It's just that I had this boyfriend, this husband, named Tim.
3: So you're like a lesbian? Dude, you should be really careful about that. Yeah, my friends Roxanne and Katie, they got totally busted being lesbos in the restaurant where they worked. They were like going down on each other or something, and the manager saw it and totally ratted them out to their parents. And they got sent away to boarding school, and one of them killed herself.
4: Be careful.

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1: Tim, I have no way of knowing.
0: What, 10? 100? 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
1: I am your friend. 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
1: Oh, no?
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1: What, huh?
0: Yeah, a tunnel.
1: Oh, you're nuts.

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1: Now, Ewa, you see next week?
2: I'm a bird knight. And I would like one of your reach, you know? Because 21 business are the big one, over the hill, and the next one is 40. On our ramp with that. So all the over 25's easy. Respect some nostalgia business. Well, all right, car quarter of a century. On our ramp with that. Easy. No selector. Fix up your business. No, I was going to come down for a different style. Show my selector, no, so I love this one. But it's all a special request.

0: 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Oh, come down. 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

Oh, God. 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